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0: Angie. Thank you for calling.
1: Hi, Delilah. How are you?
0: I'm wonderful. What can I do for you tonight?
1: Well, I'm missing my best friend, and I would like for you to see if you could play a special song for her. Her and I have been really good friends since 2002, and we had a little disagreement probably about a year ago, and we haven't spoken but once since then.
0: That's not a little disagreement then. If two best friends haven't talked in a year, that's a big disagreement.
1: Yeah, pretty much. And I would like maybe if you could find a song that could help mend our friendship and let her know that I miss her very much and that I care about her.
0: I will find a good song for you. What's your friend's name?
1: Amanda.
0: And how many years were you friends?
1: Since 2002.
0: Okay, this is just ridiculous.
1: We can't
0: let something come between friends that have been there for each other through thick and thin.
1: I know, and we've been through a lot together over the years, and I just want her to know that my heart misses her very much.

0: remember back in the day how swimming in summer was a given? We all managed to find a pool, a pond, a beach, a lake, and just jump in. Kind of amazing how it feels to jump in some cool, cold water. Do not take that for granted, my friend. We've got a creek that runs through my husband's ranch. And in the summer, that's where I am. I got my butt parked in the creek. The kids go swimming, they go fishing, they go crawdad catching, and I just sit there and thank God for the water, the cool water that runs through the creek. I hope you are feeling cool and refreshed tonight. You're listening to Delilah.
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0: thank you for calling. This is Delilah, who's on the phone line tonight.
1: Hi, Delilah. This is Robin.
0: Hi, Robin. Are you a little nervous?
1: No. I'm recuperating from wrist surgery, and so I wanted to call you. I just wanted to put out a thank you to my occupational therapist and the nurse that helped me when I went to get the surgery.
0: So a shout out to who? Give me some names.
1: Michelle, my occupational therapist, and Pam, the nurse at the surgery center.
0: And how involved was the surgery? Did you, like, get screws in your arm? What happened?
1: It was a complex fracture of my right wrist, and I didn't realize how bad it was, and I had to tell the doctor, like, I'm nervous about surgery, let me think it over. And then finally went to the urgent care, and she said, you really have to get this operation. And so I finally bit the bullet and got it. And now I'm recuperating and, you know, getting OT I can't even bend my wrist hardly, and my fingers are like numb.
0: Well, let me play a song for Michelle and Pam and for you, Robin.
1: Thank you, Delilah. God bless you.
0: God bless you. Thank you for listening.
1: I love your show.
0: Thanks, hon. Bye-bye.

0: Do you have a particular song that takes you back to summer's past, that makes you think of long, hot summer days or road trips with the top down? You know what I'm talking about. You hear the first note of that song and you start thinking about that moonlit night when you were dancing barefoot in the gymnasium, celebrating the prom. Or you think about that special day at the beach that is forever etched in your memory. Well, if you've got a song like that, let me know. And I will try to play it for you right here on my show to bring all those memories flooding back. You're listening to Delilah.
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19: 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Lionel Messi will look to increase his lead in the race for the Golden Boot. Messi leads the tournament with 8 goals, and U.S. Soccer says star Christian Pulisic suffered a microfracture in his right leg during the Americans' loss to Belgium.
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21: Hi, you've called the Delilah Show. Who is this?
22: This is Tyrone, Delilah. How are you doing?
21: Tyrone, I'm wonderful. What can I do for you?
22: Oh, I just call to let people know that, you know, I have the best woman in the world. I'm a postal worker, and I work at night. She works in the day, so we kind of cross each other in the middle of the night sometimes. But I just want people to know that she's the best woman I've ever had in my life, and I just love her dearly.
21: And this is your fiance, your wife? What is she?
22: My fiance, Wilma.
21: And when will she be leaving the fiancé category and moving into the wife category?
22: Very soon.
21: Very soon.
22: Very soon, yes.
21: So what makes her different, Tyrone, from all the other women in the world?
22: It's her flexibility, Delilah. I mean, I've never been with a woman who has the ability just to adapt to change when something comes up. That is no problem. If we got to do something a little differently, it's fine. It's

Angel Alana wrote to me and said, "Hello, I wanted to share about Marty. Marty's a gift from God to me. We had met some time ago, and we really liked each other back then, but I was too shy to say anything. He said hello once, and that was it. Marty moved away, and I never saw him again, but I prayed he would be back in my life one day because I was swept off my feet in that first meeting. God did answer my prayer. After 1 year, we met in the new town that I live in now, and we knew then it was meant to be. We started to get to know each other, and nearly 2 years later, he has asked me to marry him. We're planning on getting married this September. God hears our hearts, and even when it seems impossible, he will answer in his time. Thank you for letting me share this with you. From Angel Alana. Congratulations, and I hope you have a wonderful wedding."

0: You know why I love summer? One of the reasons. For a few months, you're not required to be perfect. You can go on vacation and camp in the dirt. You can smell fresh cut grass in the air. You can jump in the pool and not worry about your hair. 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I love spending summer nights with you. You're listening to Delilah.
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0: Hi, Belinda. Thank you for calling. What can I do for you?
1: I was just wanting to let you know that I'm thinking of my husband, and he's sitting right here beside me.
0: You're smiling. How many years has he been your husband?
1: Well, we've been together 25 and a half years and been married for 13.
0: So it took you a while to decide, yes, I really, really think I kind of maybe not. Yes, no, yes.
1: Yes. Yeah, it took me a long time to say, okay, it's time to get married. So,
0: was it you dragging your feet or was it him dragging his feet?
1: No, it was me. It was me. He asked me the first year, 6 years to marry him.
0: And then he just quit asking.
1: And then it was my turn, and I asked him on Christmas Day with the rings. And
0: what can I play for you two tonight that sound like you're as in love as ever?
1: I Will Always Love You.
0: I will play that, and you two can have a nice slow dance.
1: Thank you.

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0: smoothing off the rough edges of your day, helping you to relax and unwind. Earlier on the phone lines, I was talking with a young lady whose mother is sick. Her mom is having some heart conditions, some heart situations, palpitations or something. And this young lady was just so stressed out, and I could hear it in her voice. I could tell it's just worrying her to no end. And so we had a long conversation, and I asked her about, you know, the anxiety she was feeling, and she shared how worried she was for her mom's future, for her very life. Worrying is nothing except imagining the worst. Think about it. When you're worrying about your kids, when my kids go out the door, I worry about them because I'm imagining bad things happening. And because bad things have happened to my kids, because most of my children are adopted out of really bad situations and bad things happened to them before they came into my care. And even in my care, some bad things have happened. And my son passed away. And once you lose a child or you've had something traumatic happen, you worry. But really, what worry is it's imagining the worst. I want to spend my energy imagining the best that can happen to my kids, to my family, to my friends, not the worst. God has given us a fabulous imagination. Let's use that imagination to imagine the best for our kids, the best for our friends and families, the best for our world. What do you say? I'll be back with stories and songs to help you imagine the best for those that you love. You're listening to Delilah.
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0: Hi, Linda. Welcome to The Delilah Show. What can I do for you tonight?
21: Well, I would like you to play a special song for Steve and Stacy. I'm a flight instructor, and I taught Steve to fly, and about a week ago or so, Steve finally finished all his flying lessons, and on a Tuesday night, he went for his flight test, and he became a pilot. And he was very excited, and he said, oh, everything is working perfectly according to plan. So on Wednesday night, he took his very first passenger up. That was Stacy. And the bad news is when they landed, she wasn't his girlfriend anymore. She was his fiance. So he took her up as his girlfriend, and he proposed to her, and they landed, and now she's his fiance.
0: So on his first flight after his maiden flight...
21: Yep, he went up with the examiner to become a pilot, and then the very next night on the first flight right after, he took his girlfriend up.
0: Now, wasn't he a little concerned that with all the crying and the hugging and the kissing and the ring thing that there could be a little problem?
21: Well, everybody has asked me if he knew how to use the autopilot, and yes, he knew how to use the autopilot, and I haven't been brave enough to ask him if he had to.
0: Because, you know, isn't there usually some hugging and kissing or something going on?
21: I would sure hope there was. If they're going to get married, they did send me a good hugging picture of them after they landed.
0: Well, tell them congratulations, and I will play a song for them.

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If you are stressing out tonight, thinking about all the negative things going on in the world, stop. Stop stressing. That's not going to do you a darn bit of good. All you can do is prepare. Whatever is true, whatever is noble, whatever is right, whatever is pure, whatever is lovely or admirable, think on those good things tonight.

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0: Hello, good evening. Welcome to the Delilah Show. Who is this?
1: This is Tom.
0: Hi, Tom. How are you?
1: I'm doing well. How are you?
0: I'm good. What can I do for you tonight on the Delilah Show?
1: I would love to dedicate a song to my wife, Maria. She is my love, my queen, my everything. And tomorrow's our 3rd year anniversary. And I just want to send her a song saying I'm thinking about her.
0: 3 years tomorrow?
1: Yes.
0: You only have to make it 7 more years until I get to sing you the happy anniversary song.
1: Okay, well, I'll call back in 7 years for that.
0: In 7 years, call back, and I will sing you the very, very famous Fred Flintstone, happy anniversary, happy anniversary. But that's all you're getting tonight.
1: I sent her a YouTube video of that, our first one.
0: Did you? Of Fred singing that?
1: Yeah, yep.
0: I love that episode. And 7 more years, you get the entire version of Happy Anniversary.
1: All right.
0: You have a great night.
1: Thank you very much, Delilah.
0: Thank you for listening.
1: You too.

0: 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Is it really worth all this drama is the question I would pose about tonight's Delilah's Dilemma from Anonymous. I am in a relationship with this man that I met just over a year ago. Anonymous writes, he is a truck driver and had a female co-driver at the time. She started problems for him and me from the start. Since he got a second truck and I've been riding with him the last few months, she is still an issue. He came home 2 weeks ago and she did also. Well, she drove him somewhere that he needn't to be and didn't tell me until after the fact. She sees me and she won't speak to me. I want to trust him. I want to trust him and believe that he hasn't cheated on me, but it's hard. There's also a new girl that works in the shop who texts him every day when we're on the road. Now we're heading home again to have our truck worked on. I have a few errands to run, and he told me to call before I come back to the shop because the truck might be at the dealership. Is this basically a call to stay away? Where is he going to be? He doesn't say, but I'm not to worry. Well, I'm worried. I'm not sure what to do or think. Please help me. Thank you. I'm lost. Anonymous. Oh, dear Anonymous, I will help you reset that GPS coming up next. You're listening to Delilah.
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22: 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It's really hard if you haven't been in for a long time and you're sitting there thinking, oh gosh, what are they going to say to me? When they come in and they hold their hand over their mouth and when they're talking to you, they're embarrassed. A lot of them are in pain and they're afraid. We made this a zone where there's no shaming. You're not going to be embarrassed. A mother I treated probably 20 years ago, and her daughter had been afraid to go to the dentist. My mom brought her in and said, Doc, you got to do something. I talked, and she listened, and I listened to what she was telling me, and there was a lot of anxiety and a lot of things going on, a lot of embarrassment. My staff is so good that this patient we treated, we changed her smile. It was amazing. She looked at it. She started crying. Her mother came back to look at it. She started crying. You'll find that when you come here that we take time with patients. We listen. We want to put the patient first. We want to take care of that person. We want to hear your story. We want to hear your experiences, and then we want to integrate it into how we can help you.
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29: Are you?

Tonight's Delilah's Dilemma, if you just missed this mess, is from somebody named Anonymous who needs help because she says, thank you, I'm lost. Yes, you are. Your GPS is not working. Your guy picker system, your GPS, guy picker system is broken. And you are very lost. Run, drive, get away from this mess before you lose your mind and your serenity. You say, I want to trust him and believe that he hasn't cheated on me. Are you serious? This guy is a pack of lies. He is a player. You say the other lady is the problem. She's not the problem. He's the problem. He's playing all of you girls against each other. Go the other direction. If you want a healthy, committed, loving relationship, you will never have that with a player. You will never have that with somebody who cannot commit but likes to have a whole box full of chocolates to sample. Okay?

0: If you were listening to the show a few minutes ago, I was talking about imagination, about worry being our mind imagining the worst. I have a son, Isaiah, Sonny, to those of you who grew up with this show, who is now a police officer. And if you've watched the news, you know that police officers across the country are under attack. And in an instant, things change. And I could drive myself absolutely insane worrying about my son. He works in a dangerous area, very dangerous area. And there are very dangerous criminals who just seem to have no conscience, no soul. I know they do have a soul, but I think a lot of times their spirit is deadened with drugs and alcohol and addiction and just cruelty. And I could drive myself insane imagining the worst. I wake up in a cold sweat in the middle of the night some nights, and I just start praying because I'm so worried for him. But that's not going to help him, and it's not going to change anything. So instead, when I feel that way, I try to imagine the best. I don't want to use that glorious imagination that God gave me to worry about my son or about other police officers or about my other children. I want to imagine good things happening. I want to imagine him protecting people and helping people and being respected. I want to imagine him growing old and being able to raise children. God gave us this wonderful ability to create scenarios in our mind that have not yet happened. Let's use it to imagine good, okay? I'll be back with good stories, good, wonderful, fabulous dedications and songs just for you. You're listening to Delilah.
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3: 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Because taking your eyes off the road for even just a moment is like driving the entire length of a football field

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20: 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Who is this?
21: Lexi.
20: What can I do for you tonight?
21: Well, actually earlier, the guy that I've been in love with for a very long time has decided that we need to go our separate ways.
20: Ouch.
21: Yeah, kind of. And it's just been a really rough day.
20: So this just happened today?
21: Yep.
20: How long have you been seeing each other?
21: About 3 years.
20: And what was his explanation?
21: Just basically, I mean, a lot of it had to do with I'm in college and he's still in high school.
20: So just a different place in life.
21: Mm-hmm.
20: Well, it's probably hard for you if you're in college and spending the time and energy you need to be to keep your grades up. To focus the time and energy you had before when you were in high school.
21: Yep.
20: So on one hand, you can probably understand that.
21: I understand, but it's, you know, hard nonetheless.
20: And your heart is breaking.
21: Quite a bit.
20: And you need a song of hope.
21: Please.
20: I will find a good one for you, and I hope that your heart heals. And you don't know what the future holds, honey.
21: Yeah.
20: If this is meant to be, it will happen in the future when timing's a little better.
21: And I really hope it does.
20: I hear in your voice that you love him and that he's probably also your best friend.
21: Yeah.
20: So just hold on to this. If you believe in your heart that this is God's plan for your life, then trust that it'll work out in time when it's supposed to.
21: That's all I'm hoping.

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So many things to celebrate. New beginnings, new opportunities, babies being born, children being adopted, families being reconciled, hearts being healed. That's what this show is all about. I am here to celebrate with you in the good times, to mourn with you in the tough times, to honor those that you love.

0: like you.
1: Hi, I have a long distance relationship that I would like to talk about, if that's okay.
2: Certainly. Who do you want to talk about?
1: My girlfriend Diana. This Spanish woman has made me feel like a very special guy. We've been together for about 2 years now, which is very amazing because I met her online in a chat room.
2: That's where everybody meets everybody these days.
1: Mm-hmm. And I've already been to Mexico to visit her for her graduation.
2: And what song do you want to hear for her?
1: Well, that's hard. I would like for it to be Spanish themed, but I do not know any besides Ricky Martin.
2: Ah, leave it up to me, mi amigo. Es posible por un cantar de amor para ti.
1: Te amo, Diana.
2: Te amo, Diana. Diana's her name?
1: Uh-huh.
2: All right, I'll play a song for you.
1: Thank you very much.

0: Love seems to be in the air this summer. So many folks calling me, falling in love. People have called the last few weeks who are reuniting and rekindling old love relationships. I hear so many stories every night, wonderful stories of people meeting and rekindling a relationship with someone from the past. If you are in such a situation, maybe you've matured, maybe they've matured, maybe you just worked through some issues and now you're falling in love all over again, share it with us. 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

0: Hi, good evening. You've called the Delilah Show. Who is this?
1: Hi, this is Missy.
0: Hi, Missy. What can I do for you?
1: Well, I was on Facebook, and you were wanting to know what people are doing this summer, so I was calling in to share.
0: Do tell.
1: We are actually celebrating my 14-year-old son surviving cancer and going into remission, and he just had his Make-A-Wish. So it's been a pretty good summer so far.
0: That's a very good summer.
1: Oh, yeah.
0: That is a very, very, very good summer. What's your son's name?
1: His name is John.
0: So how long has John battled cancer?
1: He was diagnosed March 22nd last year, and he went into remission 3 months ago. So they have to keep an eye on him for the next 2 years because it could possibly come back, but the doctor seems to think that it won't.
0: So let's just pray for him, ask God to completely heal him forever. And what can I play for you?
1: You're pretty good at picking those songs. I love them.
0: Okay, I'll find a good one for you. And congratulations. Thank you for sharing your good news with me. Because you know what? We hear bad news all day. All the time we hear bad news. You turn on the news, you open up your computer, you read the news. Bad news, bad news, bad news, bad news. It is so good to hear good news. Thank you for sharing. And I will play a song for you.
1: Great. Thank you.

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0: I know it's late and I know you're tired. If you're getting ready to call it a day, have a wonderful night's rest and do me a favor. Take some time out of your busy Friday schedule tomorrow to slow down and love someone. Good night. You're listening to Delilah.
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0: I don't live with regrets. I've made a lot of bad choices, but through it all, I have seen God's love and God's grace, and my life is so good that to beat myself up over bad choices doesn't make much sense. This letter comes from a listener who can't seem to forgive herself. She says, my story happened 26 years ago. I met a man I had worked with. I was 18. He was 21. We fell in love. I love Dan to this day, but I was the one who messed up so horribly. He once told me a story about his mother just growing tired of his father, and she left. She just left. Eventually, his father remarried a younger woman and had a child together. Unfortunately, his mother realized her mistake too late, but she had lost her love forever. I remember that story all these years later because I have followed in her footsteps. I so wish I could roll back time. I found Dan on the internet. I wrote to him, but he's not written back, and that breaks my heart. I do hope he's found happiness in his life, and someday, hopefully, I will find mine. Could you please find a song for this story? Thanks for listening, and take care. Kathleen, stop looking back. God has a wonderful plan for your future. You can't live in the past. Look forward and wait to see what is going to unfold in your future. I promise you, if you'll just have a little faith, your life will unfold in a beautiful way.

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1: That's Brittany and I'm Dana. 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
1: Is it rude to constantly be wearing earbuds or headphones? People have some thoughts on this. Some think that constantly wearing headphones or earbuds sends a message that you don't want to interact with anyone who you're actually in the room with. They think it comes across as rude, especially in situations where a small talk or basic conversation is expected. Others think that, you know, it's polite or, you know, less rude than just talking to someone on the actual phone and letting everyone hear your conversation on speakerphone, stuff like that. I tend to find it a little bit rude. Like if I'm, you know, around people and someone's got their phone or whatever in their ear, I'm kind of like, hey, what about me? Pay attention to me.
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1: Well, here's one for you. Are we spending too much time in the bathroom? I'm going to tell you how much time the average person spends in the bathroom and whether or not that's too much. That's coming up in just a few minutes.

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1: I'm Dana McKay, and I feel like there's kind of a cliche that men are the ones who spend too much time in the bathroom, but that's not actually what happens. So the average adult spends about 416 days of their life in the bathroom. Men spend about 373 days in total, which comes out to 23 minutes per day. Women spend about 456 days, around 29 minutes per day in the bathroom. Now, that's not just showering or getting ready. Many people use the bathroom as a place to read, check emails, relax, or just enjoy a little bit of peace and quiet. I know this is especially true for parents of young children. Sometimes you just need to take that little bathroom break and, you know, check your email and text your friends too.
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1: What's one of the keys to being well-liked? I thought this was very interesting. So I'm going to share in just a couple minutes. Now, Alex Warren. They say the whole

0: 101.5, The River. It's Dana McKay. Thanks so much for having us on. And I thought this was really interesting. And as someone who is insecure, believe it or not, I can relate to this. So you ever notice how some people seem to have a real natural ability to go to a party and instantly make friends? It's like everybody just really likes them. Well, new research suggests that the secret to their likability might not be charm or confidence. It's something much simpler: expecting people to like them. The study suggests that being likable at parties is more about mindset. So if you walk in and you're confident and you just know, hey, everybody here is going to like me, I'm going to have a good time, I'm going to make friends, it becomes self-fulfilling. If you walk into a room very anxious, nobody's going to like me, then you'll tend to hold yourself back and then you're less likely to end up making friends. I thought that was really interesting. And I'm going to a mingle event tomorrow night and I'm thinking, all right, I need to just walk in there like, yeah, I'm going to rock this. They're going to love me.
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0: 101.5, The River. That was Sixpence None the Richer and Kiss Me. How's it going? My name is Dana McKay. Thank you so much for listening. And we want to send you to see Bryan Adams in Milwaukee. The special thing about this trip, it's totally VIP. You're going to get some special time with Bryan Adams. You'll get your picture taken with him. So if you want to win this trip, it's really easy to do. All you got to do is listen to us on the iHeartRadio app. And while you're there, you'll see the contest tab. You tap that and get entered to win. That simple.
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1: You ever buy something on Amazon and it just isn't what you're expecting? 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Wait till I tell you what's going on. That's coming up.

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1: Well, I buy a lot of stuff on Amazon, and typically I'm very happy with the things that I purchase, but I bought something for my son. He really wanted a beanbag chair, and I got him one. And it looked nice and big, like in the picture you see an adult woman sitting on it, and it looks very big and beanbaggy. Well, we get the thing, and it's really not that big. It's like something that a toddler would sit on and fill up. But for a 13-year-old boy, it just isn't big enough. So I'm like, what is wrong here? Well, apparently there's all different sizes, and the picture was of the biggest size, but I bought the smallest size. So now I've got to try to figure out how to return this beanbag chair that came all compressed. Don't have Amazon fails very often, but if you've had an Amazon fail you want to tell me about, reach out on Instagram. You can find me at Dana McKay Radio.
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The best variety from the 80s, 90s, and now. 101.5 The River. So which theme parks have the best food in America? Because believe it or not, for some people, the food is a big part of the experience, not just the roller coasters. I've got a list. If you're traveling, you might want it. That's coming up in a few.

0: 101.5, The River. Does your favorite theme park have the best food in America? The Takeout says amusement parks have become serious food destinations, and they list the 13 amusement parks with the best food, gourmet meals, comfort food. Some of these places have just really creative meals, appetizers, and desserts. So number one is Nobles in Ellensburg, Pennsylvania, which I've never heard of, but I guess I got to look it up now. Universal Studios in Orlando. Dollywood in Tennessee is at number three. Disney's Animal Kingdom, number four. Neil's Dutch Village in Holland, Michigan, another one I've never heard of, came in at number five. And then at number six, SeaWorld in Orlando apparently has really great food, too.
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101.5, The River. I've been saying for a long time, almost every time I play an Adele song, hey, where's the new music? Well, I guess we could be getting some soon. Now, she is working on writing new songs. It's probably going to be a while, but it's in the works. There ain't

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1: That's Benson Boone, and sorry, I'm here for someone else. It's Dana McKay, and Benson Boone will be at the iHeartRadio Music Festival in Vegas in September, and we've also got Snoop Dogg and Goo Goo Dolls and BTS. 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

101.5, The River. Did you hear about this lawsuit between 7-Eleven and Nike? Yes. Why would 7-Eleven sue Nike? It's pretty interesting.

0: 101.5, The River. That was No Doubt and Don't Speak. How's it going? I'm Dana McKay, and I thought this was kind of crazy. 7-Eleven is suing Nike over their new Air Max 95 sneakers, claiming that the green, orange, and red color scheme that Nike is using for these new shoes closely resembles the convenience chain's trademark branding. And a lot of people have nicknamed these sneakers the 7-Eleven shoes, which they believe creates confusion about whether the shoe is officially affiliated with the retailer. So 7-Eleven does not want them to be using those colors, and they're going to release them on July 11th. Which just happens to be 7-Eleven Day, when 7-Eleven gives away free Slurpees.
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0: 101.5, The River. Good morning. Thank you for listening and happy Friday. I'm Dana McKay, and I went to see Jelly Roll and Post Malone the other night. And Jelly Roll was amazing. Post Malone was great too, but I'm just more of a Jelly Roll fan. And he talked about healing generational trauma and how he broke the cycle of alcoholism in his family. And I just thought what he said was very powerful. I got it on video. If you want to check it out, maybe you need to share it. Maybe you feel drawn to that. But I don't know. There's something about Jelly Roll that he talks about things that I think a lot of people are afraid to say out loud. And I'm just really impressed by that. So really enjoyed that show. Really enjoyed what he had to say. So you can check that out on my Instagram or Facebook. You can follow me at Dana McKay Radio. And I hope you have a great Friday.
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13: Now, here's your River Morning News update from WTOL 11. I'm Heather Pauloff with WTOL 11, and here are this morning's top stories. Leaders at the Toledo-Lucas County Health Department say they now have 375 cases of cyclosporiasis in Lucas County, up from 190 on Monday. And there are now more than 600 positive cases in Northwest Ohio counties. In Michigan, there have been more than 1,200 reports since late June. Wash fruits and vegetables well, and even use a scrub brush if you can. New developments in the disappearance of missing Lenawee County woman Lynette Hooker in the Bahamas. Investigators are disputing her husband Brian Hooker's account of how she disappeared. He says she fell off a dinghy during rough waters in April, but investigators say they believe she made it back onto the couple's sailboat and there may have been a physical altercation on board. Brian has maintained his story and his innocence. Kroger is inviting you to its Sylvania location today to celebrate its grand reopening. After 3.5 months, the location on Sylvania Avenue will unveil its $1.9 million renovation project. This weekend, shoppers can explore the store's updates, take advantage of gas discounts, and enter to win gift cards. For WTOL 11, I'm Heather Pauloff. River Toledo
14: weather. A bit of an unstable atmosphere today is going to allow some pop-up showers and thunderstorms on and off throughout the day. Look for high temperatures to remain in the lower 80s and a muggy feeling outside of that rain. Scattered showers end tonight. Quiet for the weekend. Highs in the 80s before the heat next week. For WTOL 11, I'm meteorologist Brian Weekman.
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0: 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A look at the roads.
3: Reports of rain and thunderstorms scattered throughout the area. We are being advised to be mindful of our speeds as we head out. Those earlier reported incidents of construction have cleared out. You should be able to get through those areas a lot better. I'm Davida from the Total Traffic Center.
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2: Bit of an unstable atmosphere today is going to allow some pop-up showers and thunderstorms on and off throughout the day. Look for high temperatures to remain in the lower 80s and a muggy feeling outside of that rain. Scattered showers end tonight. Quiet for the weekend. Highs in the 80s before the heat next week. For WTOL 11, I'm meteorologist Brian Weekman.
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5: I'm Heather Pauloff with WTOL 11, and here are this morning's top stories. The Toledo Museum of Art is celebrating 2 major milestones tomorrow. It's hosting a picnic for

0: Ottawa Hills Local Schools has named a new interim superintendent. The school board appointed Dr. William Miller to lead the district following the resignation of Dr. Adam Fineski. Miller joined Ottawa Hills as a seventh grade English teacher in 2000 and most recently served as assistant superintendent of curriculum and instruction. The board plans to begin its search for a permanent superintendent in the coming months. For WTOL 11, I'm Heather Pauloff.
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0: to get roar just like Stacy did recently after she won some money.
1: No way. That's wonderful.
0: Oh, yes. It's the $1,000 fill-up arriving at 101.5 The River Monday. 9 opportunities for you to pick up $1,000. When I say $1,000 fill-up, you don't have to just put it in the gas tank. Don't get tunnel vision. $1,000 made to make up for what you've been putting in the gas tank. Pay for a little getaway, a nice romantic dinner, weekend away, whatever you have planned. $1,000 could be yours 9 times every weekday starting Monday right here.
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0: you're running late to work this morning, well, there might be a good reason. You're trying to lose weight. Follow the Bouncing Sarge. It's 101.5, the river of the 80s to now. There is a new study that says if we're missing out on a small amount of sleep, it could mean weight gain. According to the new study, people who slept about 80 minutes each night for 6 weeks gained an average of 1 pound. So that means we need to get a better night's sleep. Maybe get a jump on that sleep. Put that phone away. Don't keep scrolling till it gets later and later and
1: see
0: later.
1: 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Call the Grogan's Town Jeep Traffic Tip Line at 419-BIG-4.
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3: 101.5 The River, a look at the roads.
4: Heading out this morning, we are being advised of rain and thunderstorms moving throughout the area. Be prepared to slow down and also keep a close eye out. Your visibility can be affected by the rainfall. Right now, we are slowing down for construction zones. That's where we tend to see traffic start to build. I'm Davina from the Total Traffic Center.
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6: I'm Heather Pauloff with WTOL 11, and here are this morning's top stories. Leaders at the Toledo-Lucas County Health Department say they now have 375 cases of cyclosporiasis in Lucas County, up from 190 on Monday. And there are now more than 600 positive cases in Northwest Ohio counties. In Michigan, there have been more than 1,200 reports since late June. Wash fruits and vegetables well, and even use a scrub brush if you can. New developments in the disappearance of missing Lenawee County woman Lynette Hooker in the Bahamas. Investigators are disputing her husband Brian Hooker's account of how she disappeared. He says she fell off a dinghy during rough waters in April, but investigators say they believe she made it back onto the couple's sailboat and there may have been a physical altercation on board. Brian has maintained his story and his innocence. Kroger is inviting you to its Sylvania location today to celebrate its grand reopening. After 3.5 months, the location on Sylvania Avenue will unveil its $1.9 million renovation project. 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For WTOL 11, I'm Heather Pauloff.
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0: lieu of presents, they asked for donations and what, $26 million for various charities raised with Taylor and Travis's wedding last week. Love it. 101.5, the river, the 80s. 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Don't get television. You can put it in the gas tank or you can use it on groceries, back to school. First chance to win coming up Monday morning at 9 right here with
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2: 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A look at the roads.
3: We are still seeing a great traffic flow getting through most areas. However, slowing down as we approach those construction zones, as they can be a little bit trickier to maneuver, especially with the rain and thunderstorms scattered throughout the area. I'm Davida from the Total Traffic Center.
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3: weather. A bit of an unstable atmosphere today is going to allow some pop-up showers and thunderstorms on and off throughout the day. Look for high temperatures to remain in the lower 80s and a muggy feeling outside of that rain. Scattered showers end tonight. Quiet for the weekend. Highs in the 80s before the heat next week. For WTOL 11, I'm meteorologist Brian Weekman.
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5: I'm Heather Pauloff with WTOL 11, and here are this morning's top stories. The Toledo Museum of Art is celebrating two major milestones tomorrow. It's hosting a picnic for both America's 250th birthday and the museum's 125th anniversary. There will be live music, hands-on family-friendly art activities, food trucks, and more. It goes from 11 a.m. to 3 p.m. at the Glass Pavilion on Monroe Street. Toledo Fire has given the all clear after a hazmat incident at the Old West End Community Health Center. It evacuated yesterday morning after reports of a possible gas leak. Fire officials now say the substance involved was not natural gas, but they're still working to determine what caused the incident. Three people were taken to the hospital with minor injuries, while five others were treated at the scene. Ottawa Hills Local Schools has named a new interim superintendent. The school board appointed Dr. William Miller to lead the district following the resignation of Dr. Adam Fineski. Miller joined Ottawa Hills as a seventh grade English teacher in 2000 and most recently served as assistant superintendent of curriculum and instruction. The board plans to begin its search for a permanent superintendent in the coming months. For WTOL 11, I'm Heather Pauloff.
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meters in 3.5 seconds. Unless you know what this guy was holding, I will fill you in on that in about 7 minutes. Meanwhile, a little music from Brian Adams, who's coming to Detroit. We can get you into that show with Pat Benatar and Neil Giraldo. 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

0: 101.5 The River, the 80s to now I Am Sarge. So a Chicago man is attempted to do a Guinness World Record for the fastest 10 meters while holding a balloon between his knees. Evidently, he did it in 3.5 seconds, beating the old record, 3.91 seconds. My question is that why are they still working on confirming this? The balloon pop or something?
1: See an accident? Call the Grogan's Town Jeep Traffic Tip Line at 419-BIG-4.
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4: Heading out this morning, we are looking at rain and thunderstorms scattered throughout the area. We're being advised to slow down, of course, and visibility can be affected a bit as well. As we approach those construction zones, still slowing down as they can be a little bit tricky to maneuver. I'm Davida from the Total Traffic Center.
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6: I'm Heather Pauloff with WTOL 11, and here are this morning's top stories. Leaders at the Toledo Lucas County Health Department say they now have 375 cases of cyclosporiasis in Lucas County, up from 190 on Monday. And there are now more than 600 positive cases in Northwest Ohio counties. In Michigan, there have been more than 1,200 reports since late June. Wash fruits and vegetables well, and even use a scrub brush if you can. New developments in the disappearance of missing Lenawee County woman Lynette Hooker in the Bahamas. Investigators are disputing her husband Brian Hooker's account of how she disappeared. He says she fell off a dinghy during rough waters in April, but investigators say they believe she made it back onto the couple's sailboat and there may have been a physical altercation on board. Brian has maintained his story and his innocence. Kroger is inviting you to its Sylvania location today to celebrate its grand reopening. After 3.5 months, the location on Sylvania Avenue will unveil its $1.9 million renovation project. This weekend, shoppers can explore the store's updates, take advantage of gas discounts, and enter to win gift cards. For WTOL 11, I'm Heather Pauloff.
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32: 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Kylian Mbappe once again found the back of the net. France into the semifinals will meet the winner of today's match between Belgium and Spain. Tomorrow, 2 matches, Norway against England and Argentina faces Switzerland.
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Goo Goo Dolls will be on stage. Still more ticket information for you if you want to get out there. And

0: It's love. It is Maroon 5 on your Friday, 101.5 The River. I'm Sarge. I know you're looking forward to the weekend, but can I just share with you next work week? Because we got lots going on. 9 opportunities every weekday for you to pick up $1,000. We're going with the cover name this time because obviously it's topical. It's the $1,000 fill up. Now, don't get tunnel vision. You could use the money for filling up your tank, covering the cost of what you've been spending, filling up the tank, whatever. 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
2: 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A look at the roads.
3: Traffic is moving right along without those big backups or big delays. We are keeping a close eye out on Ohio Turnpike westbound at Ohio 15. Vehicle on fire. Expect to slow down if you're headed towards that area. And we are still getting rain reports scattered throughout the area. I'm Davida from the Total Traffic Center.
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6: weather. A bit of an unstable atmosphere today is going to allow some pop-up showers and thunderstorms on and off throughout the day. Look for high temperatures to remain in the lower 80s and a muggy feeling outside of that rain. Scattered showers end tonight. Quiet for the weekend. Highs in the 80s before the heat next week. For WTOL 11, I'm meteorologist Brian Weekman.
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0: is it this Sunday, right? Music Under the Stars. Do I have that right? You know, I'm still nude, freaking out, everything going on in Glass City here. I guess Toledo Zoo has Music Under the Stars. So many great reasons to get out this weekend, and the weather's going to be actually a little bit easier than it's been the last couple of weeks. So 101.5, The River, I am Sarge, ready to dive into our work day. And how about kick it off, your Friday off in style? It's our all music hour. Ready to go.
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for somebody that has everything and you can't buy it. I mean, I'm sure that they didn't need an air fryer or anything like that. It's 101.5 The River. If you didn't hear yet, Travis and Taylor, they were asking guests to make a contribution and raise $26 million post their wedding.

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Hopefully the All Music Hour is helping you out. It's 101.5 The River. I know the weekend is right over there. It's music from REO Speedwagon right now on The River.

0: Don Henley and the Boys of Summer, 101.5, The River. I'm Sarge. Probably ready to take a little break with baseball. I think this they play this weekend, and it's the All-Star break, and then everybody gets back to normal. They say that the baseball gets serious after that. I am Sarge, making room for Emily. She's going to take good care of you. Now, when we all gather back here on Monday, it's the return of $1,000 nine times every weekday. We're calling it a $1,000 fill-up, which obviously that's topical, but you can use that money for just about anything. 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
24: River Toledo Weather.
25: A bit of an unstable atmosphere today is going to allow some pop-up showers and thunderstorms on and off throughout the day. Look for high temperatures to remain in the lower 80s and a muggy feeling outside of that rain. Scattered showers end tonight. Quiet for the weekend. Highs in the 80s before the heat next week. For WTOL 11, I'm meteorologist Ryan Weekman.
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1: France is moving into the World Cup semifinals after a 2-0 win over Morocco. Kylian Mbappe once again found the back of the net. France into the semifinals will meet the winner of today's match between Belgium and Spain. Tomorrow, two matches, Norway against England and Argentina faces Switzerland.
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14: River Toledo weather.
15: A bit of an unstable atmosphere today is going to allow some pop-up showers and thunderstorms on and off throughout the day. Look for high temperatures to remain in the lower 80s and a muggy feeling outside of that rain. Scattered showers end tonight. Quiet for the weekend. Highs in the 80s before the heat next week. For WTOL 11, I'm meteorologist Brian Weekman.
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0: Well, get ready to wear your red shirts tonight and brush up on your Billy Joel and Elton John lyrics. We're talking all things Party of the Park with Cheryl Hardy in less than 10 minutes from now on the river. Here's some flowers for you.
1: We were good.

0: Toledo's in 1.5 The River. Everybody, this is Emily with the wonderful Cheryl Hardy across from me.
1: Hi,
0: good morning.
1: Emily, how are you?
0: Great, how are you?
1: Oh, it's a good day. My voice is a little scratchy. I'm still recovering from the 250th.
0: Well, and you guys nailed the 250th.
1: It was
0: a jam-packed weekend, Friday and Saturday
1: Toledo
0: night.
1: Toledo was such a cool place to be last weekend. I mean, we really did the 250th right. So congrats to the city of Toledo. Congrats to all of our local bands, local beer, local brews, local food. Everybody came out and our local community just really showed up and supported. It was awesome.
0: And I'd like to add the best fireworks show
1: without a doubt. I mean, they really, thank you, Owens Corning, because they really allowed us to go big for this. And I think, at least based on what I heard in the park and from the cheers and from everything that was on social media, I think people really loved it. So it was great.
0: But right now, I'm sporting my red.
1: Oh, me too.
0: Because what's going on tonight, Cheryl?
1: Well, so we have a party in the park. It's a special party in the park. It's a Go Red for the American Heart Association party in the park. I'm the Go Red chair for next year, 2027. Yes, thank you. So we have a bunch of heart sunglasses that we're giving out. They're quite fun. Yes, they make for really great pictures. We're asking people to wear red just in. Yeah, they're very cute. They look very cute on you. Oh, they look great. We're asking people to wear red for awareness. We're trying to, you know, we just talked to Fred, who's also, you know, in your studios, and he had some heart issues. But so many of us ignore those signs instead of paying attention, especially women who, you know, are paying attention to everybody else and who are taking care of everybody else. And, you know, oh, whatever it is, it's just indigestion or whatever their particular sign is. So we're trying to bring some awareness to women's heart health. So wear red tonight. We'll talk a little bit about it. We've also got Dean Davis painting live.
0: What?
1: So he's the guy that does all those big murals that you see, the big sunflower mural that's on the silos and the beautiful crane and heron that's down there and the refinery oil barrel that he just painted for the workers from the bridge. I mean, we have him painting live in the park tonight for the American Heart Association. So we love that. But party in the park for tonight. Excalibur's opening. If you haven't heard or seen Excalibur, they are a fantastic local 80s cover band. I went and saw them at Margaret and Leroy's and I was super impressed. I'm like, these guys are going right to the top of my list. Yes. I'm absolutely getting them out. But what everybody's been asking for are number one tribute band that was asked to come back from last year was Elton John. And I said, I'm not bringing back a tribute band exactly the same way. Sorry, guys. How about we add Elton John and Billy Joel dueling it out on the stage for Party in the Park tonight. And they're already here. They're in Toledo. And they are ready to bring it. They love Toledo. They had never played in Toledo until last year. They wanted to come back. They had a great time. Our crowd, our community treated them so well. Everybody was right up on the stage, dancing, singing. They love that energy. So they were very excited to come back. And it's a completely different show with Elton John and Billy Joel.
0: Oh my gosh. Well, some of the biggest song requests that I get to play on the river.
1: I'm sure.
0: Elton John, Billy Joel. And of course, I'm like, well, I'll play it for you because
1: absolutely.
0: I love these songs
1: of
0: too.
1: Of course, everybody does. And when you add, I mean, Elton John, obviously the show last year was amazing. Mm-hmm. But when you add Elton John, Billy Joel, it's kind of like, what song am I not going to hear? Because there's no way you could put all of the songs that you want to hear from Elton John and Billy Joel in 90 or 120 minutes of music. It's just, it's not possible, right? So every single song is going to be a sing-along. Every single song is going to be fun. Every single song is going to be probably photo-worthy because they do a lot of clothing changes.
0: Yes!
1: So, you know, behind the scenes, we actually have to get like a little trailer for them because they change their clothes so much and do so many fun things. It's awesome. They're such phenomenal people. Greggy, the guy that sings for Elton John.
0: Yes.
1: He has been singing Elton John since he was 4 years old.
0: Oh my goodness.
1: And I know a lot of tribute bands just, they want to get it right. They want to do, but Greggy, he actually has like, he does like the different intonations and exactly at this spot in this song, Elton John does it this way. And so he has practiced and learned
0: mastered it.
1: And so when you close your eyes, I mean, you really, a lot of people say, wow, you really can't tell the difference. And I mean, that's a huge compliment to him and his craft and what he's been working at for years. So I'm sure, I really cannot wait to see this dueling back and forth show. I think it's probably going to be part comedy show as well, just because I know the band and they're so great. So very much looking forward to it. Not only as staff, but as the community, you know, the staff even gets excited for certain bands. And this is one of them.
0: I am so excited for tonight. And also get your red shirt ready.
1: Red shirt ready.
0: Filling downtown.
1: Wouldn't that be fun?
0: With a sea of beautiful red colors. Everybody's sporting.
1: Not for iHeart, right? I mean, we like iHeart Radio.
0: That's right.
1: Go Red for Women and heart health. I mean, all of this, it all kind of goes together.
0: Yes.
1: So wear your red for whatever your reason is.
0: Yes.
1: Even if it's a Wear Red Friday for your veterans. So remember everyone deployed. If you got a reason to wear red tonight, wear it. Put it on, throw it on, come out, and we'll celebrate whatever it is that you're celebrating tonight and wearing red. Birthdays, anniversaries, reunions, heart health, and iHeartRadio, all of it. We'll celebrate it all. We're here to celebrate you.
0: Yes. Well, thank you, Cheryl, so much for stopping by. As always, Fridays are my
1: favorite.
0: Thanks, Emily. I get to see you.
1: Oh, thanks.
0: But we get to talk all things Party in the
1: Park.
0: Kicks
1: it's so
0: off.
1: Fun. Absolutely.
0: Six o'clock.
1: And the rain will be out by then, so don't listen to Fred and his forecast. He's wrong.
0: His Fredcast.
1: That's right. No, we're 6 o'clock. It looks like all the rain is moving out, and we'll be on. We're giving you a show tonight.
0: Party in the Park at Promenade Park.
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Gennet Rousson Toledo, 101.5 The River. Coming up, it's National French Fry Day. Find out where you can score free fries today. Coming up in a few minutes from now on The River. Here's Aerosmith. I could stay.

0: Well, this will add some sunshine to your Friday. Happy National French Fry Day. 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And honestly, today feels like the perfect day to let potatoes be the main character.
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11: 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River Toledo
12: weather. A bit of an unstable atmosphere today is going to allow some pop-up showers and thunderstorms on and off throughout the day. Look for high temperatures to remain in the lower 80s and a muggy feeling outside of that rain. Scattered showers end tonight. Quiet for the weekend. Highs in the 80s before the heat next week. For WTOL 11, I'm meteorologist Ryan Weekman.
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21: 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Kylian Mbappe once again found the back of the net. France into the semifinals will meet the winner of today's match between Belgium and Spain. Tomorrow, two matches, Norway against England and Argentina faces Switzerland.
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hours for your Friday work day. I'd say it's another beautiful day in Toledo. And tonight should be fantastic if you're headed downtown to Promenade Park for Party in the Park. Enjoy it. Here's Wilson Phillips.

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6: Here is your WTOL 11 weather forecast. Tracking the chance for some scattered showers and thunderstorms off and on throughout this afternoon and this evening. Nothing strong or severe by the time. Certainly could see some heavy rain, hear some thunder, and see some lightning. Temperatures, though, will actually be in the mid-80s, just a few degrees below average for this time of year. Looking ahead towards Saturday, a few isolated showers are possible. Otherwise, the weekend is staying fairly dry with those temperatures also in the mid to upper 80s. For WTOL 11, I'm meteorologist Kaylee Bowers.
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Team Pat Benatar with Neil Duraldo for the Brian Adams Roll with the Punches Tour Saturday, August 15th at Little Caesars Arena. 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

0: Roxette, who will be live at Pine Knob Music Theater coming up Thursday, September 10th. 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

0: Here is your WTOL 11 weather forecast. Tracking the chance for some scattered showers and thunderstorms off and on throughout this afternoon and this evening. Nothing strong or severe by the time. Certainly could see some heavy rain, hear some thunder, and see some lightning. Temperatures, though, will actually be in the mid-80s, just a few degrees below average for this time of year. Looking ahead towards Saturday, a few isolated showers are possible. Otherwise, the weekend is staying fairly dry with those temperatures also in the mid to upper 80s. For WTOL 11, I'm meteorologist Kaylee Bowers.
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0: 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Love that song even more in the middle of summer. It's Rick O'Brien. 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After 5 o'clock, we start up. 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
15: River Toledo weather.
16: Here is your WTOL 11 weather forecast. Tracking the chance for some scattered showers and thunderstorms off and on throughout this afternoon and this evening. Nothing strong or severe by time. Certainly could see some heavy rain, hear some thunder, and see some lightning. Temperatures, though, will actually be in the mid-80s, just a few degrees below average for this time of year. Looking ahead towards Saturday, a few isolated showers are possible. Otherwise, the weekend is staying fairly dry with those temperatures also in the mid to upper 80s. For WTOL 11, I'm meteorologist Kaylee Bowers.
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variety for Northwest Ohio and Southeast Michigan, 101.5 The River. Well, we have diminished choices in the World Cup. Who are we going to play this song for this weekend? Let's talk next. Unstoppable, you see ya.

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1: Well, we have a lot less teams in the World Cup now. Who are we voting to be unstoppable this weekend in their games? You got Spain and Belgium playing this afternoon, right? And then Norway, England tomorrow. Messi plays tomorrow, too. My vote is with Messi. I would like Argentina and Messi to win the whole thing just because of him. If you have a match this weekend that you would like to keep up with, but you're not going to be around the TV, remember, iHeart app has live play-by-play audio for every single match through the tournament.
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We've got your variety from the 80s, 90s, and now on 101.5 The River. Yeah, I'm ready for another fun weekend around here. 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
6: Right now on Perrysburg-Holland at Dussel Drive is an accident. Crews are there. And North Detroit, Prospect slows. That's an accident involving a pedestrian and Jackman of West Central. An accident. Police are there on the scene. I'm Rich Rump in the Total Traffic Center.
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6: River Toledo weather.
7: Here is your WTOL 11 weather forecast. Tracking the chance for some scattered showers and thunderstorms off and on throughout this afternoon and this evening. Nothing strong or severe by the time. Certainly could see some heavy rain, hear some thunder, and see some lightning. Temperatures, though, will actually be in the mid-80s, just a few degrees below average for this time of year. Looking ahead towards Saturday, a few isolated showers are possible. Otherwise, the weekend is staying fairly dry with those temperatures also in the mid to upper 80s. For WTOL 11, I'm meteorologist Kaylee Bowers.
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1: 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The live-action version of Moana is out with The Rock as Maui again. The reviews on this are not great, not terrible. Down the middle.
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3: 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A look at the roads.
4: Looking at one active accident on Alexis Road that's between Bennett and Telegraph. A little bit of slow traffic through there, about a 3-minute delay. And eastbound Arlington Avenue shut down for construction work between Detroit and Woodsdale Avenue. I'm Eddie Zellick from the Total Traffic Center.
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18: Switzerland will face defending champion Argentina in the quarterfinals. Granit Xhaka admires Argentina's never-say-die attitude.
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Happy Friday. It's Rick with One Republic.

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1: I love Friday afternoons around here. I'm glad you're along with me. Another Best of the 80s and 90s weekend will start in a while, right at 5 o'clock. Start up the next set. Lady who was busy last weekend, Taylor Swift's wedding. 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
2: From the hurt in a car, call KNR at 1-800-HURT-NOW Traffic Center. 101.5 The River, a look at the roads.
7: There is still an accident over on Alexis Road that's between Bennett and Telegraph Road. About a 2 to 3 minute delay to get through there. East River Road is also closed for a bridge replacement project between Lime City and Eagle Point Road. I'm Eddie Zellick from the Total Traffic Center.
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5: Here is your WTOL 11 weather forecast. Overnight, the chance for a few additional pop-up downpours and thunderstorms. Still feeling mild and muggy with temperatures in the upper 60s. It will be a mainly cloudy start to your day Saturday. A slim chance for a brief passing shower, but the afternoon is going to feature increasing sunshine, lower humidity, and dry weather. For WTOL 11, I'm meteorologist John Birchfield.
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101.5 The River. It's about time for our feel-good story of the day. Next, I want to tell you about a high school band that took a big trip last weekend, excited about an event they were supposed to perform at. Didn't happen. But something else did. I'll tell you next.

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1: And let's go back to last weekend for today's feel-good story of the day. A high school band traveled all the way across the country to Washington, D.C. for a big celebration they were supposed to be a part of. The morning of the event, the organizers decided, that's not going to happen. It was canceled. Band director and all the players were disappointed, but they got a text message a little while later from organizers at a small community nearby who said, hey, come join our celebration. They sure did. Got to play in the parade through town. Ended up a great day. Congratulations to everybody involved.
2: 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Call the Grogan's Jeep traffic tip line at 419-BIG-4.
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4: Keep an eye out for an accident on Alexis Road between Bennett and Telegraph Road. A few restrictions in through there. Traffic also moving a little bit slow. Also inbound on the MLK Bridge, there are lane restrictions. Those will be there through late July. I'm Eddie Zellick from the Total Traffic Center.
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24: 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Kylian Mbappe's goal ties him with Lionel Messi in the race for the Golden Boot.
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24: 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France will take on the winner of Spain and Belgium, who play Friday afternoon.
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1: 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Want you completely in weekend mode right now. Just remember to be back here on Monday morning. We'll have the chances to win $1,000 starting up. They happen all day long at work starting Monday.
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4: 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Call the Grogan's Town Jeep Traffic Tip Line at 419-BIG-4.
2: 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A look at the roads.
5: Construction work on C-Corps leaves the roadway in both directions down to one lane between Lasky and Alexis Road. Traffic a little slow through there. Southbound Summit Street closed while crews reconstruct the roadway between New York Avenue and Galena Street. I'm Eddie Zellick from the Total Traffic Center.
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12: River Toledo Weather.
13: Here is your WTOL 11 weather forecast. Overnight, the chance for a few additional pop-up downpours and thunderstorms. Still feeling mild and muggy with temperatures in the upper 60s. It will be a mainly cloudy start to your day Saturday. A slim chance for a brief passing shower, but the afternoon is going to feature increasing sunshine, lower humidity, and dry weather. For WTOL 11, I'm meteorologist John Birchfield.
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101.5, The River. Who are we going to root for now that Team USA is out of the World Cup? We have lots of choices and big games this weekend. Let's talk next.

0: 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Even though Team USA is out of the World Cup, I'm excited for the rest of it. The quarterfinals are underway now. Spain and Portugal today. Tomorrow we have, Norway and England. And Messi is going to play tomorrow. That's who I think I'm with now. He is just so amazing. At his age, he's doing great. Go Messi tomorrow.
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0: 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Two lanes open for construction through the middle of the month. I'm Eddie Zellick from the Total Traffic Center.
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7: Here is your WTOL 11 weather forecast. Overnight, the chance for a few additional pop-up downpours and thunderstorms. Still feeling mild and muggy with temperatures in the upper 60s. It will be a mainly cloudy start to your day Saturday. A slim chance for a brief passing shower, but the afternoon is going to feature increasing sunshine, lower humidity, and dry weather. For WTOL 11, I'm meteorologist John Birchfield.
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1: A new food, a little snack is out this weekend that I want to try. Let's talk about it next. 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
1: It's a new snack out this weekend. It was a favorite when I was a kid. Reese's Pieces, E.T.'s favorite, too. They're now out with a little variation that has a crunchy cookie inside instead of just the peanut butter in the center. They look good. I guess it's out this weekend.
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We are constantly swapping recipes here at the studio. 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

0: aboard. Who is this?
1: This is Shauna.
0: Are you one of our Friday night girls?
1: Yes. Yes, I am.
0: I hear others in the background.
1: Oh, yeah. We're all four here.
0: Yep. Hi, Friday night girls.
2: Hi.
0: We are bringing this meeting to order. The meeting is officially brought to order.
1: Yes.
0: So what are you girls doing tonight for our Friday night girls get together?
1: We're playing Uno again and just sitting around talking.
0: Talking about who?
1: Anybody.
0: Come on, out with it, Dish. Tell me some good stuff.
1: Okay, well, one night, the boys were harassing us really bad. So Karen,
0: the boys being your husband's boyfriend?
1: No, actually Karen's son and his friends. They wouldn't leave us alone one night.
0: And how old are these boys?
1: These boys are 15 years old.
0: Well, that explains it.
1: Exactly, yeah. Exactly. So Karen was tired of, you know, her son just messing around. So just in a joking way, she picked up a glass of water and threw it at him. And then it incited a riot with water, and it ended up that we were all outside with hoses and buckets of water.
0: Having a water fight.
1: Yeah, one of many.
0: Oh, so the Friday Night Girls proves that even though you're not a teenager, you can still hang with the teens and be just as crazy.
1: That's right, we sure can.
0: Have water fights, have food fights. Steal their furniture. Just don't steal each other's husbands.
1: No.
0: So what can I play for you ladies? Tell me names. We got Shauna,
1: Tammy, Karen, and Cindy.
0: Okay.

0: The Tunnel to Towers Foundation is our Delilah Dilemma sponsor this evening. 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Heroes like Fire Lieutenant Michael Wells, who was inspired by 9/11 to serve his community. 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Tunnel to Towers honored Lieutenant Wells by paying off the family's mortgage in recognition of his sacrifices. 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Antoinette writes, "Hi, Delilah. I have the sweetest, most amazing fiancé. We have been engaged for 4 years now, but I have to leave him. My daughter and grandchildren have relocated to Vermont, and I belong there with them. My significant other does not want to leave New Jersey, so though I love him, I have made up my mind to go with my daughter. We intend to have a long-distance relationship with each of us visiting the other for a few months at a time. Neither one of us wants to date other people. Delilah, do you think a long-distance relationship can actually work? Thank you for any advice from Antoinette." Antoinette, I don't think, at least to my knowledge, there is not another radio personality that you could have written to answer this question that would have had the same experience that I have. So I'm glad you wrote to me. And I'll share that experience and my words of advice coming up next. You're listening to Delilah.
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10: River Toledo Weather.
11: Here is your WTOL 11 weather forecast. Overnight, the chance for a few additional pop-up downpours and thunderstorms. Still feeling mild and muggy with temperatures in the upper 60s. It will be a mainly cloudy start to your day Saturday. A slim chance for a brief passing shower, but the afternoon is going to feature increasing sunshine, lower humidity, and dry weather. For WTOL 11, I'm meteorologist John Birchfield.
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Tonight's Delilah's Dilemma is from Antoinette, whose family, daughter and grandchildren, are moving out of state, and she is going with them. I'm assuming because you probably watch your grandchildren for your daughter or help out, assist, and you want to continue in that role. But her fiancé doesn't want to leave the state they're in now. The good news is, Antoinette, you wrote to a woman who has spent the last 16 years of my life being involved with a man, married to a man that lives in another state. With the exception of a year during COVID, we have never lived in the same state. We have had a long distance relationship since 2009. And we have not only maintained a long distance relationship, but married and have a family. How do we do it? Because modern technology is a beautiful thing. FaceTime is a beautiful thing. We have date nights where we watch the same movie together over devices. And then we see each other at least once a month. And it works very well because we're committed to each other. We're not out looking for love in all the wrong places. We're not out seeing other people or cheating on each other. And it's worked out very, very, very well for us. For other people, maybe not. But because we were older when we met, we had already raised families, and we just make it work by staying connected. So if you love him and he loves you and you want to stay connected, you'll make it work. You will. And you'll have a wonderful relationship, and you'll text each other 100 times a day, and you'll call each other morning, noon, and night, and you will keep that love alive until the day that you can be back together. So it's up to you. It's up to you and him. If you really want to make it work, you can. You'll miss each other, but thank God for technology. You'll still be able to stay connected.

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